0: Seven, thank you, Charles.
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We'll be in at the Meadowbrook for transport to BMH. 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

0: 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I have a traffic stop here at Quano Coal Camp on Jack Road.
1: Two.
0: 28 is going to be 49 North, 812. 49 North, 812. It's going to be a brown Kia.
1: That was one.

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0: Ten four is negative.

0: sí, señor.
1: I got a West Virginia ID card. See if you can find a driver's license for. Right.
0: Go ahead.
1: If you don't care to run him for 10-15 as well, too.
0: TM4 on the type subject.
1: Negative, I got the ID. Just when you're ready to copy.
0: TM4, go ahead.
1: India 599-568. India 599-568. Just see if you can find that 27 for him and just run him for 10-15, please.

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1: Go ahead.
0: OOM Foxtrot 981720, Timothy Douglas Woodrum from Madison. He surrendered revoked 0 points, multiple unpaid. Two mandatory insurances and one drop in suspended revoked.
1: Cam 4, you cut yourself out at unpaid citations. I couldn't hear the last part.
0: Multiple unpaid citations, two mandatory insurances, one driving while suspended.
1: Cam 4, can you tell me what that 28 comes back to, please?

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0: and for years that expired in 2024.
1: Yes, correct. It's probably 12 or 24.
0: Copy. Thank you. Is he negative 10-15?

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0: Oui. Everything, Joe. Show me out here, buddy.
1: 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Charlie. 514-805-829-0195. Let me know if you need me to repeat it.

0: I got one Golf Charlie 514-805-829 here, 195. Now I'm at your record.
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0: Control 17, what was that last traffic you did?
1: Show me out here. It's 15.
0: No, I knew that part. Somebody else say something just now that I didn't catch. I don't really know.
2: Yeah, 10-4. Go ahead and start me a record.
0: Yeah, I got between people.

0: 15 control, would you holler at me?
1: Yeah, Rutgers, Minnesota.
0: Copy, thank you. I have it. VN when you're ready. The correct VN.

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2: Yeah.
0: So now 2005 Chevy, Colorado maybe. No license or no expiration associated with it.
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1: That's a 1021, I'll feed in 3.
2: That's a copy.
0: Authority to the control.
1: Sorry.
0: Authority to the control on duty.
1: Uh, 2159.

0: 780, so it should be clear for that 1021.
1: Twenty two, sir.

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1: Go ahead, 40.
0: We're all the same.
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0: You can show us in route, bro.
1: In route, 2250. It's going to be going to 32 Fort Creek Road. 39-year-old female with a bulging disc, complaining of back pain. It's going to be in the front apartment where the old store was.
0: Beautiful.
1: 2250.

17 Control, did you have traffic? Yeah, I took another call, Hewitt. Or go ahead, 17 Control. I just called 21 Windsor Lane at Hewitt. 21 Windsor Lane at Hewitt. Cars of James Nelson, he said there's a female on his porch. I was trying to get into his house. He's went to her, trying to talk to her. She was going on with her. Says she won't leave now, but she's crying, kind of spaced out. Doesn't know who she is, where she came from. She doesn't really know either. Ten four, show me in the route. Huh? 2350.

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0: Last name will be your name. So, 23. The 17 radio went robotic, isn't there, Sandy?

Control 70. 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
1: One female, 10:15, and route to the office. Starting mileage, 816.44.5.
0: 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Beginning mileage, 816.44.5. 23 nights.

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0: You're still at the office, ain't you?
1: Temple.
0: Okay, this one's wild as a buck. 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
1: Temple.

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Go ahead. 20 Transport General. 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

0: 6. I got a couple names for the SAs for you attached to that incident. First is going to be James Nelson. James Nelson, 10-7-54. 10-7-54, go ahead.
1: All right, got 7, go ahead.
0: Next is Gail Nelson. Gail Nelson, first name spelling G-A-I-L. DOB is 23-58. 23-58, if you don't care, just attach those.
1: You get a name on the female that you got around your race yet?
0: That's a work in progress. I think it's a destiny Germany if you want to try to work on that. We're uncertain on the first name spelling of

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1: 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Going to be responding to 1575 Little Horse Creek Road. 61-year-old female with brain cancer. She's delirious, fatigued. Last time she was 5 hours ago. She's on oxygen and had lung cancer in the past.

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0: There's a guy calling in from the CSX yard down here in Danville, says they found some drug paraphernalia he would like to turn it in.
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Address 7189 Daniel Boone Parkway to White House across from Foster Hollow. It's a driveway cuts up in front of the metal building. 93 LP 11, difficulty breathing, some chest pains, no cardiac history.

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0: 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Gonna respond to the Glancy Mine. 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
0: 10-4, do you want us to meet you or just wait on you?
1: What do you need?

We're going to need you to interpret this globally.

0: Yeah, and I'm not sure if there's even any blind spots at home where I'm at and where you're at.
1: I didn't copy that.
0: You said you didn't copy.
1: Yeah, I didn't copy it. There's a big blind spot if you want to come to the driveway where we're at.
0: Yeah, here, just a second. I'm saying I don't think there's any blind spots between where I'm at and where you're at.
1: Okay, 10-4, we'll wait on you.

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Copy that. 434, please find Sand Creek. Address 2859 Sand Creek Road. Right trailer on the left after the first bridge. 60-year-old male, color visor, sweaty and clammy. Not having any chest pains. 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

0: 40 comes back to a Rachel Hills on like valid zero negative NCIC in 10-15. 10-4,
1: maybe 10-28, but man, when you're clear.
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1: What is the registration supposed to be on that?
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1: Go ahead. Oh, okay, come on. No, I'm good. Thank you.

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0: respiratory arrhythmia in them.
1: Well, control, we got an ammon.
0: At 59 Emmons Road, I apologize, 569 Emmons Road, active domestic, Charles Holstein advised his son, Matthew Holstein, throwing stuff and breaking items in the home. He also hit the caller.
1: Yeah.

0: 12 also, no weapons involved. The son is still at the residence. The caller left and is now at his brother's home, about 20 minutes away, is what he said.
1: Did you say 20 minutes away from, what is this, a domestic half?
0: Yeah, 10-4. The son is still at that residence, but...
1: Okay.

0: control. Did the caller tell you where that 20 minutes away location was? I'd like to talk to him first.
1: Yeah, 10-4, we just got the address. It's going to be 6988 Ashford Mills Road.

0: 12 control. Did you, the original caller, is that 6933? Is that what you said?
1: The caller is at 6988 Ashford Ellis Road.

0: 12 control. 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Have him come outside. I can't figure out which one of these places are in.
1: 10-4, we'll give a call back.
0: I might be at the right place.
1: 10-4.

0: trail control. 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He's went back to where the domestic's taking place, I guess. I'll be 10 8 from here until I get around to there.
1: Yeah,

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1: Number 569 Inman's Road.

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1: Stay by. Give us 1 second here. We should have another number. 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
0: 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We're going to, we gave them the house phone number there. So we get a hold of you.
1: Okay, 10-4, thank you.

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1: Go ahead, Item 1.
0: Doing radio maintenance, how do you copy?
1: I can hear you good.
0: Thanks.

0: 360 control. Do we have everyone in the county right now?
1: The 21's on their way to St. Mary's. Everyone else is impatient.
0: 10-4, we'll be en route to the annex for maintenance.
1: 10-4, 11-43.

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1: 10-4-11-28.

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0: 2. What do you have at Hamilton?
1: 2 at 47 Blue Spruce Lane. Have a 911 hang up call. Could you hear some little bit of beeping on the background of the call? That's it.
0: What did you say you could hear? I'm sorry.

0: history there. Give me a second. Let me get pulled back up and I'll see what all they are.
1: 12 control, y'all just calm down for 1 second. Once I drop him off at Lee Creek, I'll take care of that.
2: 13 control, go ahead and clear that 911 hang-up call. I had that the last time it rained and stormed at Lee Spruce. There is a history there. There's been nobody home the last couple times I've checked that, if you look through the logs.

0: 10th was her thing. Yeah, they've been up there a couple other times since she was up there. Same situation.
1: Go ahead and clear the call control. Thank you.

0: Welcome. I'll be out of here at Lake Creek. Do you know which building they're in, or where do I go to get him inside?
1: I'm pretty sure it's in the health department. I'm unsure where at in the health department.
0: Okay, 10-4.

0: Unit 2, what do you have?
1: Unit 2, 7302 Lick Creek Road. I have a 1021. Hey, Thomas Stonoff, so he's been living with his girlfriend for a couple months. So that it was just a verbal agreement for him to be staying there, and she's now told him that his stuff was packed and she's wanting him out, and he was just wanting to know some advice on his rights.
0: Okay, I'll give him a call. I'll get it off the cab.
1: 10-4, 12-12.

0: Unit 2, control.
1: Yeah,
0: I tried that number twice. I left a detailed message with contact information. You can clear it for now.
1: 10-4.

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1: Too good.
0: On the upper lick recall, he got, that guy got a hold of me, and you can just put that on the run sheet if you don't mind.
1: Just

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0: 456 control, in route.
1: 456, I got your route 1251. I'm in the 4500 block of Printer. Caller's at 4562 Printer Road, just before her residence. Got lines down across the roadway. Tree was on fire. They just called back, but the tree's out now. The AP's been notified as well. No ETA.
0: That's tough.

0: 456, control. We've come all the way up to the 8100 block and have not seen anything yet. Good.
1: AEP also called back. They have a 30-minute ETA. We took two calls on this 456. Both of them around the 4,000 block, right, both.
0: We're headed back out. We're going to stop by the first caller's address and see what they say.

0: 456, control. Control, we was able to locate it at 4139 Printer Road. Great.
1: Go ahead.
0: Sorry, I'm going to give you online to see how many will be in service, your honey.

0: 13-15. I'll see if I can get hold of AEP and let them know for you.
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1: Go ahead.
0: Forty at the KFC in Danville. Hey, Amy Blevins says there's a black kiss around town, blocking the drive-through and is refusing to move.

0: 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There's no vehicle blocking the drive to clear this.
1: Airport,
0: this is Willis.

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0: See if you have anything close to a 6847 Printer Road.

0: Control the team. The closest thing I have to that is 6501 Fred Road. It's right by Cole 440 Road. I don't have anything that starts with a 68.
1: Yeah, I just got directions from somebody down here on the road. The address I was given is right down the road. I've got a car at 8647 Printer Road for a residence check. Home confinement.
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0: 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I'm going to be out at 1441 Rock Creek with those that fall to serve DVP.
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0: 12 to count.
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0: Quail Control. I'll be signal 19 by the Dry Falls Park with friends of Cold Plate, S over C, 21455. Foxtrot over Charlie, 21455.
1: Yeah, 4, 4, 2, 8, 8.

0: 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I'm saying like.
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1: Unit.
0: I'll be on a traffic stop. It's West Virginia, November 3, Romeo 952. Here at Madison at the old tax office.
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0: We get two control.
1: Two, go ahead.
0: Can you run that registration as well? I have an OLN when you're ready.
1: Tell me, 28 came back to me. Cassie Green from Charleston. 2017, Jew Franklin. Expires 11:26. You can have deal with.
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0: 2017 Jeep Wrangler.
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0: 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Okay, forget it. West Virginia, Foxtrot Charlie 7621, Foxtrot Charlie 7621, Mammal Monument Country. 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
1: 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For auto, that was 0 negative inch IC.
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1: Well, I just spoke to you on the phone about Miss Gerald just called and she was asking about you. I have a phone number for you if you need it.
0: Copy this. 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
2: 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We are out at Logan.
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1: Gregory Van Hatter from Danville, 2008. Chevy. As far as 8.6.
0: It's probably out of 41 Iron Line, still process.
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0: Copy, 1549.

The address 3962 Ridgemont Hill is where the caller's address. Where the fight is occurring is 2 houses below that home. The caller was unfamiliar with the male and female, except they just moved in.

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1: Anyone.
0: What's your coverage looking like?
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0: Okay, we're heading back to Lexville.
1: Cancel.

0: cigarette.
1: I'm about a minute out. What's the details on this again, please?
0: The address is 3962 Richard Ellis Road. It's going to be two houses below that address. The caller said that he didn't know the male or the female, that they just moved in over there. They said that they were outside fighting. The male has went back into the house and the female was sitting in the yard. Unknown weapons.
1: All right, show me the area. I'll try to find this.
0: Copy, 15th of the month.

0: 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Sorry, I think I found it. 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Gun Run, West Virginia, 59 Mike 347.
1: Goes back to a Carolyn Kirk from Ridgeview, 2005 Ford. Expired 5 of 24.

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1: 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Everything's good right now.
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2: 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I'm clear. Two, control.
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0: Jeffrey Market, 28, Oscar Foxtrot Alpha 783. Gonna be a white Dodge Caravan.
1: Justice, please, sir.

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2: Sorry, Marshall.
1: Sorry, you
2: want to get it. Sorry, you want
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1: Anyone.
0: Six and seven sessions.

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1: We're talking.
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0: 81 Egerton Road at 1617. Address will be 3156, 3156 Joe's Creek Road. Got a 4-year-old. Just cut her leg. Her right knee's bleeding a lot. Caller's not on scene with the female at this time.
1: Okay.
0: Hey, one, we're trying to talk to them and get the bleeding control for you. Possibly 400 copy page.
1: Copy, thank you.

0: Intro 81. Another 5 was in route from the racing area. He's going to give you guys an update.
1: En route 1621, responding to 3156 Joe's Creek Road. 4-year-old female, Carter Lake, happened about 10 minutes ago. Medic 81's en route.
0: Okay.

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1: Yeah, it's 482.
0: Boom, control 803.
2: Last unit, go ahead.
0: Control 803, I just come out of left-hand fork of Joe's Creek. What's his numerics?
2: Could you repeat that? I couldn't copy.
0: Control, what's the numerics on this call at Joe's Creek? I just came out left-hand port.
2: Could be 3156 Joe's Creek.
0: That's copy.

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1: Yes, yeah, for 200 in your phone call.
0: Important.

0: 20 Control, you can show us en route.
1: Forrester.
2: Is this going to be above Midkiff Park?

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1: Variant.
0: 482, on my CAD, it's showing when you pass the left-hand fork, it's your next residence on the right from Lane Joe's Creek.
1: Cancel. It's going to be a very single wide trailer down over the bank.

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0: 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Just make you a hoit right up into the driveway.

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1: Copy 1636.

0: Me dejé llevar un buen control.
1: 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On the 1600
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2: I got a 1015 check when you're ready, about name and date of birth.
0: Good.
2: Barry Adams, 9/4, 1984.

0: control system.
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0: Negative 1015s under that name. I'm unable to find a 27 with that date of birth under that name.
1: Therefore.

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1: No, boss.
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0: 81.
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0: call.
1: Yeah, well. I got you now at 1652, address will be 30248-3248, Cold River Road, 77 male, chest pain, left arm pain.
0: Being around.
1: Drop resistance 53.

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1: Turn 1 straight out 1701. They're going to Meadowbrook. They have a 87-year-old male patient. They said he's awake, but he's not really responding to the nurses. They said he's moving his arms and legs kind of erratically. He does have a history of blood clots. They're really unsure what's going on with him.

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0: 33 at 500 2nd Avenue West, a trespass complaint. It happened last night.
1: Copy, are they there now?
0: They are not. The caller's out of town. He just wants somebody to give him a call.

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2: 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Yeah, transport him out to Hanson Memorial.
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0: All right, 6 is on duty.
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0: 13's off duty.
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Maybe from the real university. At 446 Jones Lake Circle, the Racine Community Center, have a 911 hang up call. Unable to get a call back into the residence. Careful, huh?

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1: Myself, 386, have one male, 1015, from the office, Jill.
0: Simple, there's no matter.

0: Vipping. So did you advise us if that's the right theme park?
1: It's the Racing Community Center right there beside the Racing Head Store.

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Seriously, go ahead. We'll be around. 1853 en route. The VMA to St. Mary's.

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1: Close answer to clear from Shelby County.
0: Fifth
1: thing, trouble traffic stop, rookie.
0: Go ahead.
1: 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It's going to be a Toyota Sienna.

0: Central, 81. Yeah. 81, I'll call. 40 on Watchville, when you're ready. I guess you and I have at 1900. Address will be 104 Anderson Lane. Got an 82 male. He's still in the yard, hit his head. Bleeding stopped at this time. Probably didn't have much info. I got you now. That's 1901.
1: 15, control, I'm clear.
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0: Proud, you know.
1: Pass him, ready from Grace Church.
0: Four. 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

0: 15 to 17. Would you holler at me?
1: Trying to get a hold of 5.
0: 10-4.
1: Go ahead, 7. Up here trying to drop off the papers you wanted me to. The door's locked. What are you going to do with it?
0: Yeah, just sit it out front of that door, please. Thank you.

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1: Go ahead.
0: I just got a call on my cell phone of a hit and run right there at the Harless's. The car's pulled off the side, but she was naming the officers. You can send somebody up there.
1: Stand for 1916.
0: I think it's going to be in the area of Tidewater. It's going to be a Volkswagen SUV. Got sideswiped by side-by-side.
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0: Authority Trade Control. I'll be out here at 400 2nd Street West on a call at, or 2nd Avenue, correction, 400 2nd Avenue West from that 1021 from earlier.
1: 1928.

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1: 881. 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We're clear. 881 is clear. 1931. I'm clear.
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0: Mexico dosing route.
1: Romeo is 20 and out, 1932. Address is 972 McKinley Street. Got a 33 female, her knees and dislocated. 702 is on the scene.
2: Taxi control.
0: That's perfect.
2: Taxi guy in. We'll be en route to St. Mary's.
0: 10-4-1933. 22, have traffic. Copy direction.
1: Five control.
0: Five, go ahead.
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0: Go ahead.
2: Be advised, there's a male on a bicycle and a female both in the middle of the road right before Old River Road. They are going to get hit. They did not move for us to get back.
0: 10-4.
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0: Careful. 33 control.
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0: I'll be in the area.
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0: 7-3, control. We got the driver's information on the wreck. We're headed to travel through Danville, see if we can find the person that was operating the side by side.
1: 7-3.
0: What's the description of it? Green, side by side, it was a mule.
2: No, I'm pretty sure it's Tracy Limble.
0: 10-4-33, I stopped that vehicle, that side by side, last week. I believe Mamie and Subov and the crew is riding around in it.
3: 10-4, all that information is pretty accurate with what we got.

0: 33 control.
1: All right.
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0: 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Truffle here, 17.
1: Terrible.

0: probably 3 to 17.
1: Yeah, it is.
0: You copy?
1: Negative.
0: I got your side by side here at Old River Road.
1: Hey, we're going to be passing McDonald's.
0: Copy. It's right here at the Truffle.

0: 15 Charlie, I got truck stop here. 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
1: Good.
0: Alpha. 235-540 Alpha. I have Blue Jeep.
1: 1940.

0: Heather Stringer. She's no more. Her driver's license expires in 2018. She's got 2 unpaid citations.
1: Can you email me that 27, please? Thank you.
0: Yeah, 10-4.

0: Sorry, Terry Control.
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0: I'm clear with that 17 call. I'll be on a traffic stop here at Madison Pool.
1: Y'all have a nice evening.

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0: Run 28 West Virginia, when you're ready.
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think it was Dr. Patricia Henthorn of Madison. They're on a 2020 Chevy Silverado, first two of 28 Winchester.

0: Control 30. A message from the state police. They advise the chief. Severe 296. That lady.
1: Copy. It's a male subject.